0: Winnie,
1: yeah.
0: is that their other band, because Winnie is their solo project, but they are in the band One Big Quilt.
1: Oh.
0: And as I saw in, I think it was one of the buildings today.
1: I had one big quilt.
0: Me too. I love a quilt.
1: Actually, I do have a quilt. It was made for me by my grandmother out of all of the fabric that she used to make me pajamas when I was younger.
0: That is so sweet.
1: I know. It's a really nice quilt. Anyways, continue.
0: But as I was saying about One Big Quilt,
1: yes.
0: They have an album coming out soon, and they have an album release show that is going to be on September 26th.
1: Cool.
0: It's at some bar somewhere. I can't remember where it
1: they
0: is.
1: They always are.
0: But you can probably find it if you look online at their Instagram or something. But I wanted to mention that because if you liked the Winnie song, you might like One Big Quilt. And if you like One Big Quilt, you might want to go to the One Big Quilt show if you want to.
1: But you don't have to.
0: Yeah.
1: Nobody does.
0: But I always like to mention when an artist has an upcoming show that I know of.
1: Yeah.
0: Because then people get to find out about it.
1: Yeah. That second song, Dario, Chasing Agent Friday, we were a little bit thrown off, I'll admit, by the first line.
0: I wouldn't say the lyricism of that song was necessarily its strongest suit, but the melody won me over.
1: Yeah, by the end, we were bopping along to it, I think. I do wish they had said Frye at some point, but it's cool that they didn't. It's fine. It's whatever. On that note, we will give you one more set before I take the wheel. I rip the wheel out of our beautiful computer's hands, and I defeated a bunch of CDs, and it's going to be great. It's going to be awesome. Mm-hmm. It's going to be awesome. It's going to be great. But starting us off, we got 1-800-MIKEY with Me and My Only right here on Radio K.
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Oh, bye.

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And use a dream we both laid out but never got to see. 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Cause we don't want things this way.

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But anyways, let's get into it. 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

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That was Where I End and You Begin by Radiohead. Before that, we had Miles Davis with Move. Prior to that was Drag from Low. And first on the set was the Beatles with Obladi Oblada. And that was probably the positive song of the set. Well, I mean, of course, Miles, you know, no lyrics, but he's perfect in every way. I love Miles Davis. And I'm really in a jazz mood today. I've already played two jazz songs. Hasn't even been an hour. And we're probably going to get more. But we're going to kick the next song. My goodness, words are hard today, I guess. We're going to kick the next set off with Beethoven, and that's going to be with Lasagna. And there's a couple more in the queue, of course, as there always is. However, I'm not going to spoil such happenings. You gotta have some incentive to stick around, after all. So, that's Lasagna coming up immediately next, and then more to follow. Nowhere else. But Radio K. Real College Radio.

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That was Holy F with Tom Tom. Before that was Sylvan Esso with On and On. Prior to that was There Were Days by the Bellwethers. And first on the set was The Line by Jaw Dropped. The 2 hours I'm in the booth, I have so much time to be by myself. And I don't know. The whole time I was listening to Tom Tom while it was playing, I felt like Omni-Man from Invincible. I missed that show. So I was thinking about it the other day, and then I realized, wait, I can play Tom Tom. So I played it. Anyway, we're going to move on to the next set. And within said set will be 1-800-MIKEY with Self-Love. I think if I were a music artist, that's how I would format my name. 1-800-MIKEY. It's awesome. Anyway, that's going to be Self-Love, and then we're going to follow it up with Let's Be Models by Brennan Weddle. And then something from Arlo Parks, I believe. 1-800-MIKEY coming up next with Self-Love here on Radio K, Real College Radio.

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Any time will do, I don't mind. Why should I be afraid of dying? 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

0: Illinois State Trooper, just waiting for time and space to cross our path.
1: It's daydreams that I love, where you might be controlling some of the thoughts. The dream takes over. Things are unraveling before you.